0: also with a 77-year-old in a little better medical shape, but they're going to get a ride to a hotel once we take them to your side. After those two houses are evacuated, we'll be done. Capital Division's clear to react. We have a medic unit responding down here near where the 26s are parked. US 79 Command.
1: Engine 18 Purple Lease, they will not be sending you an engine highway for you.
0: That's clear. We have three disabled vehicles on the left side of the highway.

0: dispatch to truck 29.
1: Go ahead.
0: The truck 29, the caller is no longer on the scene. Said the wire was down on Winkler. Nothing further.
1: That's clear. We talked to somebody, but we're still not seeing what anybody else is seeing, so just an investigation. They call back, there's nothing we can do about it.
0: Okay. Thank you.

0: phone available. We've got the property manager here on scene and they're addressing their needs.
1: That's clear. It's 46. We've got 2844 Linwood, 1026 Delta, and still showing 1298 Crier for you.
2: Jeff, this first one coming out is the one that goes to the medic unit.
3: Okay, they're not here yet. We'll advise.

0: Caldwell Division to Command. Do you have an ETA on our medic unit for our 77-year-old female? If she goes out of service, we have a mechanical issue. We're going to hobble our apparatus back to the station and see if we can get it resolved.
1: Truck 31, okay. Engine 37, medic 2, ALS 34, spot 6546 Montgomery Road, near the Kennedy Heights Art Center. Traffic accident with the injuries.

have been on the power side. 60-year-old male dog fighting injury for

0: 46. We stacked a lot on the entry 44 Glenwood Avenue for a fire alarm activation. You can check that out when you're done on fire.
1: That's clear.
0: Okay.
1: Everyone, good eye.
2: Copy, Bill and I. Do we have an each on this Medicare for a 77-year-old female?
1: Roswell Division to command.
0: Command, go ahead.
3: We had truck 31 here. They last went back to the firehouse. They said they needed to get something. Are they coming back? We need their manpower.
1: Okay, clear.
3: Truck 31 was here. I'm not sure why they left.

Flight Command to dispatch. Good. You have truck 31 switch to I-2. Truck 31 switch to I-2. Truck 31 I-2. Truck 31 clear.

0: 31 Heavy Rescue, go ahead. Truck 31, is that clear?
1: Yeah,
0: security. Truck 31, this is command. Roslyn, the division is requesting your return for District 4 on scene.
1: We currently have a mechanical issue we're trying to resolve. We're trying to get back to quarters for that. Is that okay?
0: District 4, you got me. Correction, sorry, District 1, you on Roslyn?

0: is affirmative. You're clearing the second runway, Isabella. Give me just a second. I knew about the one in there. Is that the one, Isabella? I believe one of the members mentioned he has been at 3871, Isabella 3871. Yes, sir, we're just leaving that one as we speak. Okay, that's clear. The other one is 3816 Brotherton. Yes, sir, give us that. We're heading that direction. New York's okay.
1: Where's that ranch? Small one, like a 1-inch, please. Also a gas on off key while you're at it. Do you want the one in the stove's basket?

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0: Yeah, we just need manpower inside. 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

0: 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We're waiting for one more, then we'll get in service.
1: Okay.
0: I'll come and stand by.

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1: Okay. Let me get somebody from Engine 9 go on down to base and turn that electric off before you start opening everything up.
0: All right, Engine 9 working on it now.
2: Ourselves off of this run. We currently have this section of Spanish Road closed off due to elevated water, so the individual called Hunter's cameras can assume that they were right, that water is in the area. You can give us 30-39 Madison Road.

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1: ALS 35, go ahead.
0: I've got truck 31 heading into your way right now. I've got engine 21 that'll be here shortly. I'm going to send them in your way.

Medi 21 to District 1. You have us in Medi 23 on scene with you now. Where would you like us to go?

0: 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Dispatch, looking back to main.
1: Chief, we got them being shut off down here.
0: Feeding. 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Back cross street is Linwood. A strong odor of gas inside. Your fire ground is eating.

0: hand down vehicles and you needed fleet services? What is the nature?
1: Correct.
0: Well, I have dispatch go ahead and get fleet services and I get you a fuel truck just in case.
1: Outstanding. As soon as I get the other standby companies here, we're going to start getting into these neighborhoods. And then you guys are making us a list of details, correct?
0: We're working on that, yes.
1: Okay, is this going in WebEOC or Teams or where? I just want to be in the right spot for them.

0: dispatch, you did get that we need fleet services and a fuel truck over at the command post, the 31,000.
1: Yes, sir. Gotcha.
0: Thank you.

Thank you.

0: 37, go ahead.
1: Are you able to respond to 4433 Breezy Street? It was a basement that's flooded, may have receded now. Caller's concerned about electrical hazards.
0: Finch at 37, yes, we can do that.
1: Okay, that's clear, thank you.
2: Towards 31.
1: Standby, we'll check.

0: was clear. Thanks.
1: The initial four companies that were responding, Engine 51, Engine 37, Engine 35, Engine 21, are the initial four. The additional four units you requested, we'll find out that shortly.
2: 35. 36. Car 2, this is dispatch. Demi, get 40 more units in the 31's area.
3: Requested four more. Sorry, car 5.
4: 6.
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2: 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And I'm waiting for police services to call me back.
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we need you to respond. 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

0: 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Engine T, you can give us that. Okay, trust you, disregard.
1: We can hear talking to someone. We think she's on the phone, but she's not responding to us.
0: We've got two on Plainville for you, 4940 Plainville.

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1: 46 is okay. Catch a 51 clear and a run on 27054, 36, 1218, better weather. 51 is okay.
2: There, it looks like there's high standing water. I didn't know if anybody had seen if anybody needed assistance down in that area.
1: That's clear. Can you give me the address? 4900 Shalimar. I can't write that fast, so what was the other address?
2: 4538 Duck Creek.
1: So just the businesses in that area?
2: Correct. We flew the drone down the Mill Creek, and it looks like it's now within the banks. It's no longer outside the banks and is receding.
1: So you just want to use to go out there and check out the area where the business is?
2: Correct. It looked like a lot of those vehicles were 3 miles submerged, and we didn't know if there were any pedestrians there.

0: has over Chalamet.
1: That's clear. Negative. Let me know when you get up to or release one.
2: Yeah.

through a medic unit on this fire ground. ITAC 1. Medic 23 is on here. Yeah. You're going to love this, but you can disregard. Medic 23 is clear on disregard. Thank you, guys, though.

0: Engine 34, you have an open line with the patient.
1: Stand by. Engine 34 is a medical alarm.

vandalism, and we are not able to use the keys. So we're just making sure patient knows that we're here, attempting to make entry.

We're still trying to make entry. I will let you know we're in service and we'll head that way.

0: calling.
1: I'm Town Ship, Rescue 27 for command.
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1: We're in the Maple Leaf and Lester area doing door-to-door checks. No immediate needs identified. If you have any urgent needs, we would be available for reassignment.
0: No urgent needs. We have SO2 operating on channel I-5. That's going to be our channel I-5 in the area as well. So there may believe if you want to work with him.
1: Repeating, all companies moved up to the 31s. Return to the 31s quarter upon completion of your run.
0: As soon as we get the station loaded up in the family's vehicle, we're going to be all clear. But the nines are ready to for another time if you need us. We're just hanging out for range.
1: I might have something for you. As soon as you get done, come up and see me. I got some info from CP.
0: You're at the 31s, right?
1: Negative. I'm up here at Camberwell, Madison.
0: Okay, what else?
2: They're going to be heading back up to you, except for Engine 49. They need to check in the quarters and get cleaned up real quick.
1: Good. Copy that. Yeah, when everybody's done down there, where they clear, just have them respond back to the 31.
2: That's clear.

0: can you do me a favor? Can you check on the location of engine 35?
1: Companies, additional move-ups are needed due to the weather conditions.

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1: Command, it's clear, staging up. Just stand by for a minute. We're getting a compiling list of incidents now. They're going to need some attention, so it's going to be a few minutes, but just hold tight. It's staging.

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1: We can give it a go.
0: Engine 34, there is a key holder and route still needed ETA 20 to 30 minutes.
1: Clear. We're already drilling the lock here. 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

50-year-old female with a little laceration. 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

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We're at 480 Citro Mill and Foley, fire ground to 802. Engine 5, respond 2444 Madison, the Regency, unit 707. 86 Romeo and Fall, possible lift assist, fire.

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0: 548, still alarm at Edwards in the Erie. This is for engine 51, engine 21, engine 37. Truck 2, truck 31, red 23, medic 46, after SC14, district 1. And SO2, respond on fire ground B-Boy 2, Edwards Road in the Erie. Call reporting fire on the top floor of an apartment building. And your fire grounds, B-Boy 2, truck 23 is the red.
1: 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Put us on the road, please.
0: Engine 46, okay.
1: Engine 35, we're pretty close to that fire. Can you go there?
0: Okay, we'll edge to. 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
1: We've accomplished our tasks here. Head to rescue 9 is going to go put eyes on Wooster, myself, and Corey Boat 26 are going to be returning to the 31s.
3: That's clear, 6-12. When you return to the 31s, report to staging I-7, I-7, the staging area.

first out of the Edwards area. Okay, this is there. Well, as you company's responding, it's calling about a single neighbor. Said if the apartment's in the same strip as Engine 46's firehouse, a neighbor nearby, single caller.

0: morning, Edwards and Erie, the callers at 2716 Observatory, 2716 Observatory. Just the one caller.
1: No alarm or one alarm that we have heavy flooding on Erie and Observatory.
0: Billy, right in the middle of the square. Truck 23 is reporting large six-story multi-dwelling. Smoke showing from the roof is the white building right in the middle.
2: Dispatch, truck 23 is on scene. Change the route, make somebody else the route.

0: few boats out here. Are they, do you want them to remain in staging or release them?
1: Yeah, no, guys, don't release them. Keep them staging for now. So

0: 13. I want to have you guys go in the interior, go up the stairwell, see what we got. If we got some smoke on the shut off the roof, but need you to go up there.
1: You're on main.
0: Smoke. Force the door down.
2: Edge 14 responds. Request a police on

26. Somebody pull the servers inside. I need you to pull the fire alarm. Looks like it's contained to the equipment up here, but we are going to need a line. We're working on bringing a line up the aerial right now. It's a 46. Is this a sandpipe building?

0: place. Are you able to bring up a water can?
1: Got one coming up now.
0: Command the dispatch. What engine companies do I have?
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0: That's clear. All unassigned engine officers, come on over here to truck 31. Scratch that truck 23.

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2: Let's go ahead and start that water on the yellow line.

0: Engine 37, firefighter Tim Ferranda. Come to the front door.
1: Park that water on the yellow line.
0: Water coming up the aerial now. Engine 35. I need you to go up to the fifth floor and start doing evacuating the apartment up there.
1: Yeah.
0: Engine 9, go to the fourth floor. Engine 21, go to the third floor. And then work your way down.
2: Rescue 14 to command. We're on the top floor. There's no interior access to the fire. Fire is contained. We have limited access. We'll still need a hose line. All members need to exercise caution. We have the old man style elevator doors.
0: That's clear. Let's make sure we get the electric shut off in that mechanical room.
1: I'm working on it.
0: Man, it is best. We got water on the fire. I have companies currently working on evacuating the building, going to primary search. Yes, they're doing that. Dispatch clear.
2: Engine 51, floors 1 through 3 have been evacuated.
0: That's clear. Have you been on a big entry in all the apartments?
2: We have made it to all the apartments from 1 floor to the 3rd floor, currently 1 to the 4th.
0: That's clear. Granted, dispatch primary search completed on floors 1 to 3. We're working on 4 and 5 right now. We do have water on the fire.
2: Okay. Engine 51, all floors have been evacuated. Occupants are leaving the building.
0: That's clear. Man, the dispatch, all floors are evacuated. Primary search completed on all floors.
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1: We're good on pressure. Fire's out. We're checking for extension.
0: Need more help up there, Rick?
1: We're good right now, Jack.

Corporal Park at 325 is a vacant apartment. Fire ground unit number 2. It's 19 truck 19 2401 ready. Apartment 325, which is vacant. Coma on scene. Here's an audible smoke alarm. Your fire ground unit number 2. Engine 32, truck 32, 15419. Let's replace apartment 4 near Woodburn. For an audible fire alarm in the building. That's on the first floor beneath the caller's apartment. Fire ground at Frank 2, engine 32, truck 32, 15419, ledger number 4.

0: Zero Southeast, I'm against the sound of engine 51, truck 23, truck 2, one other engine company. Everybody else needs to start getting picked up.
1: Engine 35 has a line to the front door.

0: elevator. We've got about 4 foot area below the floor. We're trying to pull up. We still have some embers burning down there.
1: That's clear. Do we have the power shut off to the whole thing?
0: We do not. This is old school fuses, all wide open. I don't want to touch any of this shit.
1: That's clear. Commander Dispatch, go ahead and start the building department this way.
0: Dispatch clear. Truck 23 command. Can we get the heavy to open the elevator doors on the top floor? We've got something burning about 4 feet below us.
1: That's clear. You copy that, heavy rescue 14? Yeah, we're on the way back. Hey, Rick, you guys got a line up there, right?

0: 23 Command. Can we get a chainsaw up here? We got some heavy timber floors. And I need to make an opening up here. Is that on the roof? That is correct, in the mechanical room.
1: Alright, clear. Truck 31. Go ahead and grab a chainsaw and take it up to the roof.
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0: Truck 31 Command, do you want chainsaw to the roof?
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1: Before respond, 3540 Southside. That's the Riverside ramp at the caretaker house. 50-year-old female, hemorrhaging from a stoma. Your fire ground is a Adams Hill. Engine 17 at 24, 3540 Southside. Caretaker house at the Riverside launch ramp. 50-year-old female hemorrhaging from a stoma, fire ground, AM2.
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9 near St. Joseph, 38-year-old male, chest pain, fire ground AM2. Engine 19, medic 19, 22169, Tower House, 38-year-old male with chest pain, fire ground AM2.

0: guys on the aerial. Go 31, show up there, bring the chainsaw. So either go up to the top or come on down. Hey, talk on the radio. We can't hear you.
1: Engine 5, that's clear.

0: station to command. Engine 5 is on their way there. Do you have another incident for me when another company arrives?
1: I do. It's going to be 4940 Plainville.
0: All right.
1: I'll say thanks. South of the property.
0: Can you get his numbers again? 4940?
1: That's clear. Plainville. 4940 Plainville.

0: report in. We hit it from the back door. Check 23 San Luis Rio, we understand.
1: Command, heavy rescue 14, truck 23, the maintenance guy is out here. He's going to go ahead and see if he can't pull those fuses. That way you can get down in the shaft that you were talking about. I just found a big main breaker. I threw it. I'm thinking that was it.

0: with how it looks.
1: Looks good. 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
0: Gonna come in, we tear up the roof.
1: Not at all. It was all contained inside the small building up here. If the maintenance guy wants to come up and take a look at this, have him come on up.
0: Repeat that again.
1: The roof is fine. Everything was contained inside of the mechanical room. If the maintenance guy wants to come up, have him come on up and I'll show him what was going on.
0: Okay, so let me try and find him. I think he might be inside the building, actually.
1: That's clear.
0: Truck 2, you can take your stick out. Work on getting people back in service here.
1: That's clear, Chief.
2: There's a car over a short 5-6 foot wall. It's secure. They're just waiting on a pickup truck. I was told to communicate through you.
1: Clear on conditions. If those actions are needed from us, you can come on back. Thank you for checking it out. We can command the EOC 4329 Red Bank.

0: the investigator. You can just have the investigator meet me on the fire ground if you want.
1: Okay. Command station is clear. 31s are going to Plainville. Staying on I-2. At risk and I can hold tight for a bit. We're going to get another list of incidents.
0: That's clear.
2: Engine 5 to staging. We're here. We're done here at Red Bank Road. What do you need from us?
0: Nothing I'm aware of. Let me double check with command. Command, do you have another incident for them? Maybe Engine 5.
1: In command to staging Engine 5. 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
2: I-7. Engine 5, heading back to staging.
0: Car 547, District 4.
2: Yeah. Hey, guys, on the roof. Pull us line up.
0: Car 547. Sir, we can get a fire in the mechanical room up there where the elevator is. I don't know if you want to come out and take a look or just want to write it down as an electrical fire.
3: 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I'll come take a look.

0: 23, your chainsaw is on your real chair board. 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
1: Hey, Lieutenant Jasper and Whitwer, check if you have your gloves. 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
1: We found the owner. 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
1: Thank you.
0: You'll be driving.

0: currently assigned, we have engine 5, the 51, the 21, the 35, the 37, heavy rescue 14, heavy rescue 9, truck 31, engine 34, all assigned here. The only ones that are currently available is engine 34, engine 5, and engine 41, to my knowledge.
1: Command, that's clear. Thank you for the update. Just information update from the command post. We're holding companies tight for a second, even though we have no open incidents. We're watching another cell. You guys can come in here and look at it. So we got another round of rain coming here. We'll see what this system does. It should probably be here in the next 30 minutes or so.
0: Okay, I'm watching SpongeBob, so if you need anything, let me know.

0: we being sent somewhere?
1: I've not heard anything from command yet.
2: That'd be good enough. We were in the quarters there, and it came over, it said still alarm, and it came over inside the 31's quarters, so we're still here.

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1: That's correct. Thank you.

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Yep.

0: 41-20 Allendale. Audible fire alarm. Your fire ground is deactivated. Two. It's 34 truck 18 4120 Allendale Drive. The front. Right, the outer lobby fire alarm. Fire ground deactivated. Two. Engine 37, respond 1040 Paxton Avenue near Kenmont, Paxton, No Lane. Odor of electrical. Fire ground is main. Engine 37, 1040 Paxton. Possible electrical odor. They did advise there's some pumps not working, possibly related fire ground main.
1: And then you can just dispatch everything else as normal, if that makes sense.
2: It does.
1: Okay, so is that a yes or no? I can't hear you.
3: Sorry, yes, go ahead and continue. I'll let the 34 know.
1: All right, that's clear. We'll continue. Thank you.
4: That's that one, yeah.
0: 49's okay. Engine 37, you're in service. Correction, that's such. 31's okay.
4: Engine 49, we're on scene on Allendale.
0: 49's are on scene on Allendale.

Working on that.

0: this guy said that the alarm panel's in the basement.
1: Okay, thanks.
0: Right by the elevator in the basement.

0: have a message for truck 35 dispatch. Affirmative, police have been dispatched.
1: Subject who is on scene, he's going to arrive with his significant other to the hospital.

0: Attention to any work for police. That's two police showing four units dispatched tonight. You don't see. Now they did ask if police were asking if you could advise on the number of subjects fighting.
1: Attention to it appeared to be three to four subjects.

1 Berwyn Avenue near Plainville in Kenmore. Her patient, I believe they were drugged at the Turf Club 10 minutes ago. Heard at a different location. Your fire route AF2 is 31-6841 Berwyn. Code of assault. Patient believes they were drugged at the Turf Club 10 minutes ago.

0: run 430 to Merwin. Chase the responding company to. Never mind, that's a 34. Got it. Disregard.
1: Disregard.

0: engine 34 Rico stage on that or head in?
1: Engine 34, we're going to head that way and stage on Plainville. Police stand by.
0: Okay.
1: Engine 34, is this an assault or suspected drug overdose?
0: He believes he was roofied at another location.
1: Engine 34, that's clear. You can mark us en route and send us a medic.
0: Okay. District 4. Go ahead, District 4.
2: 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I'm going to remain out of service. 231s for the crowds to come out. Hopefully fix the

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0: 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Go police on scene.
1: Yes, 34, sir.

0: advise if the Red Cross and or Salvation Army has arrived at the 31st house?
1: I haven't seen any sign of them, and I didn't know that Red Cross did might have a problem with this fire ground. Maybe if you'll advise the EPA if they're monitoring.
0: That's clear. We'll try and get you an EPA on both.
1: This information, DOC, we are releasing a few companies.
0: That's clear. If you come back and just advise what companies are being sent home, we can pull off that detail.
1: Yeah, staging is releasing them now. They should be getting in service or clear via BMDC.
0: Okay, that's

0: police dispatch on his run.
1: The police are dispatched at night yet on scene.
0: That's clear. He's in 31 state.

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Firegrounds A2, truck 35, 3635 Chamlin Court. 87-year-old female, rectal hemorrhage. 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
1: Medic 12, respond with truck 35, 3635 Janlin Court, Crossings Park, Crest Lane, Firegrounds A2. 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

What about our service, and then we'll probably start to demobilize whatever.

1946, respond 6519 Palmetto Street off of Marietta Street, 71-year-old female, sick person, fire ground out of 2, truck 31946, respond 6519 Palmetto Street, 71-year-old female.

0: ります。
1: 10 minutes staging update. 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

35 Max Wells on scene. Thanks for coming this way, Max Wells. Could you bring your cot to the door and also bring a couple, maybe a chef's hat for your cot, and then a chef, please?

0: 34, medic 46, we get down here. We'll need your steering chair. The cops and the steps, I guess.
1: All right, that's clear.

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37 Medic 17 respond. Caller's insistent, 372 Rosemont Avenue, St. Elhi Avenue in Martin Place. GPS has him between 370 and 378. He was advised 372 is not a good address. 43-year-old male, trouble breathing, feels like he's possibly choking, fire mounting out of 2, edge 37, medic 17 respond. 372 Rosemont Avenue, 43-year-old male, trouble breathing, feels like he's choking. GPS is plotting him in the space between 378 and 370. Fire round 82.

0: 37, can you confirm the numbers on Rosemont? I'm not finding a 372.
1: That's a 37. That's affirmative. We're not seeing it on our map either, but the caller's insistent that he's at 372. Cell phone GPS is plotting where a 372 would be if it were on our maps.
0: Okay, that's clear. We'll investigate the area.
1: Okay. Looks like he's right between 370 and then that shed to the left of that location if you're coming out up the hill.

0: them on this diagram or wait to think later?
1: Yeah, hang out with us here just for a little bit longer. So we're going to start returning many of these companies to service. I'm going to hold on to Green Township Engine 54. They're going to, you might want to see if you can move them up to the 31's quarters in pad between you and the county. If possible, that'd be great. But yeah, just hang out with us a little bit longer. Engine 54 is going to make any of the runs in the 31's areas for a little bit.
0: All right, sounds good.

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Firegrounds A2. Engine 24, medic 24, 1022 Beach Avenue. 30-year-old female seizing. Firegrounds A2.

to respond. Reading Road to South I-71 for traffic accident. Patient with nondescript injuries or fire ground is D-David-2. Engine 3, truck 3, ambulance 32, Reading Road to South I-71. Traffic accident, nondescript injuries, fire ground, D-David-2.

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taxi responding to tree request, Reddick Road South 71. At a second transport unit on an auto accident, firebound D-Dubes 2. Medic 19 respond, Reddick Road South 71 at the request of engine 3 on scene. At a second transport unit on an auto accident, firebound D-Dubes 2.

1038, Medic 51, respond. Wentwood's Apartments, 765 Kings Run Drive, Unit 8, crossing Wind Ridge and Wind Road. 47-year-old male, chest pain, firegrounds A2. Engine 38, Medic 51, Wentwood's Apartments, 765 Kings Run Drive, Unit 8. 47-year-old male, chest pain, firegrounds A2.

on 3341 Creighton Avenue, according to Hewitt and Huron. 42-year-old female, allergic reaction, fire guns A2. Engine 23, medic 23, 3341 Creighton Avenue. 42-year-old female, allergic reaction, difficulty breathing, fire guns A2.

Lawn for an investigation, 1257 Edwards Road, Perfect Green Hills in Hampshire. That's where a sparks from a BMW in the garage was in floodwater earlier, fired out upon request, engine 46, 1257 Edwards Road. Investigation, vehicle sparking, was in floodwater earlier today. Vehicles inside the garage, fired out upon request.

14, Medic 17, respond to the Yard House, 95 East Freedom Way, crosses Rosa Parks and Walnut. 12-year-old female, laceration, fireground state 2. Engine 14, Medic 17, Yard House, 95 East Freedom Way. 12-year-old female, laceration, tourniquet has been applied, fireground is A2.

38, many 51s outside Sausage G.

Medic 9, respond 11 Clinton Springs Avenue. Four streets of Vine Vista Place. A 73-year-old male. Abdominal pain, fire guns A2, engine 32, medic 9, 11 Clinton Springs Avenue. 73-year-old male. Abdominal pain, fire guns A2.

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1: Stand by, let me confirm. We were speaking with

Engine 51, respond. 1673 Cedar Avenue, Unit 111, Hamilton and Cary. Medical alarm activation, fire ground is A2. Engine 51, 1673 Cedar Avenue, Unit 111. 67-year-old male, medical alarm activation, needing lunch assist. Fire ground is A2.

0: truck 31, respond 3135 Fort Smith Avenue from East Paxton and Victoria. A possible electrical odor in the basement. Fire ground D David 2, engine 46, truck 31, 3135 Fort Smith Avenue. The caller reporting an electrical odor in the basement, possibly from an e-bike that was flooded. Fire ground D David 2.
1: Car 6, truck 31 is out of service, mechanical. 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

165 West 73rd Street, crosses Fair Park and Van Kirk. Carbon dioxide alarm activation, fire ground upon request. Truck 2, 165 West 73rd Street. Carbon dioxide alarm activation, fire ground upon request.

onto Brandon Lane, first Brandon Road and Brandon Farm Lane. Carbon dioxide alarm activation, fire ground upon request. Truck 23-2, Brandon Lane, carbon dioxide alarm activation, fire ground upon request.

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Says for a ticking noise coming from the stove. Fire ground upon request. Engine 494130 Allendale Drive, Unit 5. Investigation, call reporting a ticking noise from the stove. Gas stove, fire ground upon request. Engine 18, truck 19, respond 20, East Rochelle, Crossroads Aarons and Euclid. 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Fire ground E, Edward 2. Engine 18, truck 19, 20, East Rochelle. 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Fire ground E, Edward 2.

you.

51, respond with police, traffic accident, 5152 Hawaiian Terrace, crossing Coal Lane. Non-descript injuries, fire ground is A3. Engine 20, medic 51 with police, traffic accident, 5152 Hawaiian Terrace. Non-descript injuries, one driver appeared to be intoxicated, fire ground is A3.

And Jet 38 and Medic 2 respond with police 632 Winnesse Court, proceeds Winnesse Avenue for a patient threatening self-harm. Police are not yet dispatched, fire guns A2. Engine 38, Medic 2 with police 632 Winnesse Court. Text to 911, patient threatening self-harm. Police are not yet dispatched, fire guns A2.

0: further. Police are dispatched, not yet on scene.
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ALS 32 respond. Carthage Flats, 7020 Vine Street, Unit 111, Crossings West 70th, East Seymour. A 14-year-old male, unconscious, agonal breathing, fire grounds A2. Engine 2, Medic 2, ALS 32, Carthage Flats, 7020 Vine Street, Unit 111. 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

team responded to the request of police, AC Hotel by Marriott, 135 Joan Upshaw Way, crossing to East Waring and East Freedom Way. Patients on the yard house side. Fire ground is A2, engine 14. 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

5, respond 2761 Queen City, unit 10, crossing the East Tower at Timbercrest. Investigation. Circuit breaker box. Hot to the touch, fireground upon request. Truck 35, 2761 Queen City, unit 10. Investigation. Breaker box running hot, fire ground upon request.

Fire Ground B-Boy 2, still alarm, 135 Clinton Springs Avenue, Marines Ryan and Newby. Caller reporting alarm sounding, smoke and flames visible. This is for engine 32, engine 38, truck 32, truck 19, rat 20, heavy rescue 9, medic 19, district 3, SO2, still alarm on Fire Ground B-Boy 2. 135 Clinton Springs Avenue. Call reporting alarm sounding, smoke and flames visible. Again, Fire Ground B-Boy 2, Red 20, please acknowledge.

0: 31, Medic 46, respond to the ARC 4001 Roslyn Drive, Erie and Brotherton. A patient's outside on the terrace entrance. 74-year-old female, leg injury, fireground's A2. Mention 31, Medic 46, the ARC 4001 Roslyn Drive. Respond to the terrace entrance. Patient's outside, 74-year-old female, leg injury, fireground's A2. Rad 20, interrupt. Rad 20, okay, thanks.
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0: 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She wants to serve in a separate transport unit.
1: Yes, that's clear. Please send a second transport unit.

0: you want to just get a sign in, try to get us out of here.
1: Yes, Truck 32, need a fan. 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
2: That's clear. 32's house can handle six springs. 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
1: Drive, the arc. 62-year-old male urinating blood, fire ground 22.

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1: That's clear.

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0: That's clear.

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1: Dash, we got the John, the front.

0: 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Engine 31, we're just trying to see if you need us to air you to that second run at, on Roslyn.
1: It's already been taken care of. They're en route to the hospital via

43 Vic 19, respond. Holmes Apartments, 2525 Victory Parkway, Unit 611, emergency East McMillan and William Howard Taft. 40-year-old male, chest pain, fire grounds 82. Engine 23 Medic 19, Holmes Apartments, 2525 Victory Parkway, Unit 611. 40-year-old male with chest pain, fire grounds 82.

on West Police, a traffic accident, reported rollover, 3508 Linwood Avenue, on Fire Ground 83. This is for engine 46, engine 18, truck 18, ALS 32, district 4, heavy rescue 9, medic 3, and SO2. Traffic accident, the rollover, Fire Ground 83, 3508 Linwood Avenue, Cross Streets Beverly Hill and Sheffield. Again, Fire Ground 83.

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just from our changeover, we were coming down Linwood to get fuel. We have one vehicle on its side, one person inside, minor injuries, just needed assistance.

0: 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Police are not yet dispatched. 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
1: You can also start Duke Energy to this location. 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
0: Truck 31, okay.

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1: Truck 31, that's clear. They've been dispatched. Are you okay there?

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1: That's there, engine 34, scene is safe.
0: Engine 34, that was not for you, that was for engine 51. Engine 51, scene is safe.

0: 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We'll check and see if the scene is safe for you as well. 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
1: 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Thank you. Old State staging.

0: 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Engine 35, Medic 35, 2125 Laren Lane, 57-year-old male, difficulty breathing, fire ground is A2.
1: Including he and remain on the fire ground. On this ride.
2: We don't need you on the fire ground anymore, thank you.
1: That's clear. This next climb back to me.
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Fire ground is A2. Truck 23, medic 46, 4511 Eastern Avenue, Unit 3. 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

Eastern Avenue, Unit 3, crossing to Warpin and Phyllis. Fireground is HO Medic 23 with truck 23. 4511 Eastern Avenue, Unit 3, fireground's HO.

Medic 3, I'm being recommended over Medic 23.

map here, it does look like you'll be closer than medic 23. We'll put you on the run. Medic 23, disregard. That's clear. Thank you, medic 3.

attention to respond with police. ShopRite, 7911 Reading Road, Hershey's Summit, Sunnybrook. Patient injured in an assault. Police are not yet dispatched. Fire grounds A2. Engine 2 with police at ShopRite, 7911 Reading. Patient injured in an assault. Police are not yet dispatched. Fire grounds A2.

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Extension 38, respond 165 Craft Street, crossing to Winnessey Avenue. 23-year-old male, vomiting, abdominal pain, fire grounds A2. Engine 38, 165 Craft Street, 23-year-old male, sick, abdominal pain, vomiting, fire grounds A2.

12 response, Red Grove and procedures. 50-year-old male, general body pain after a traffic accident earlier, fire guns A2. Engine 12, medic 12, Spring Grove and procedures. 50-year-old male, general body pain after a traffic accident earlier today, fire grounds A2.

Paramedic 46 responded to Indian Springs, Oakley, 4900 Madison Place, and 2305 Crossing Inspiration in Madison. 59-year-old male, difficulty breathing, fire guns A2, engine 49 and Medic 46, Indian Springs, 4900 Madison Place, unit 2305. 59-year-old male with difficulty breathing, fire guns A2.

Medic 35, respond 2874 Cyclorama Drive, Hershey's Queenswood and Fleetwood. 40-year-old female, chest pain, firegrounds A2. Engine 35, Medic 35, 2874 Cyclorama Drive, 40-year-old female, chest pain, firegrounds A2.

team, Medic 19, responded to Topper's Pizza, 345 Calhoun Street, Corbett Drive. 20-year-old male, slumped over in the lobby. Fire grounds at A2. Into 19, Medic 19, Topper's Pizza, 345 Calhoun. 20-year-old male, down in the lobby. Fire grounds A2. Engine 3 and Medic 3 respond to Walnut Towers, 898 Walnut Street, Unit 506, approaching to East 8th and East 9th Street. 70-year-old female, chest pain, fire grounds A2. Engine 3 and Medic 3, Walnut Towers, 898 Walnut Street, Unit 506. 70-year-old female, chest pain, fire grounds A2.

Fire alarm activations on 13 and 14. Also be advised, police had a burglar alarm.

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Monica is at 3 Dewana Dallas, apartment 898 Wana Street. Especially East 8th Street and East 9th Street. The fire ground is AN02. Medic 29 responds to Clifton Engine 3 to Wana Towers Apartments at 898 Wana Street. You'll be meeting outside. E5 ground is AN02.

Hotel in the lobby, 312 Main Street, Crescent and East 3rd Street and Hamlet Street. 30-year-old female, recent fall. Your fire gun is AM2. Chuck 3, respond to Moxie Hotel in the lobby, 312 Main Street. 30-year-old female, recent fall. 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

Medicine Clinic, East 12th Street and Clay Street. Report between a 9-year-old male down. C5M is AM2. Engine 5, respond to the Medicine Clinic, East 12th Street and Clay Street. Report between a 9-year-old male down by the South Asian Army Building. 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Medic 29, you clear on your

call the Vesta Truck 3 to Moxie Hotel in Malawi, 312 Main Street, across the East 3rd Channel, Hammond Street. You fire gun is AM2. Medic 17, responded to Vesta Truck 3 to the Moxie Lobby Hotel in Malawi, 312, 312 Main Street. 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

property to the yard house, 95 East Freedom Way, crossing the Rosa Parks Street and Walnut Street, further south with injury, you probably got to down to 914, responding police to the yard house, 95 East Freedom Way, for the assault with injury, caller probably is hemorrhaging for his nose. Police have to run, they have to dispatch, you probably got to down to.

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1: 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We'll see.
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in the 14. The rear yard house at 95 East Freedom Way, crashed over Rosa Park Street and Walnut Street, Pier 5 and Vienna 2. Medic 3. 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

Clinical Place on Santa's at SXM Main Street on East 3rd Street to check a patient out. You probably got to see him too. Engine 3, respond to Clinical Place on Santa's at SXM Main Street and East 3rd Street to check a patient out. You probably got to see him too.

35, responded McFarland Apartments at 2072 Montana Avenue, apartment 15, Crystal Water Avenue, McFarland Road. 30-year-old female, hammered on heart rate, his eyegrass is a Adam 2. Engine 35, medic 35, responded McFarland Apartments at 2872 Montana Avenue, apartment 15. 30-year-old female, irregular heart rate, possibly an anxiety attack. She's also a little intoxicated. You probably got to be having two.

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0: 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It's been sent. Engine 14, disregard.

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Your background is AM 2, engine 24. Respond with police to 4129 West 8th Street, apartment 2, for domestic assault. It was injury. Please have the run and have not been dispatched. Your fire ground is AM 2.

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Engine 17, truck 24, respond at 842 McPherson Avenue. Fire alarm activation. Caller states that a smoke detector that has been off the wall for over a month all of a sudden started going off. Your fire ground is E, Edward 2.

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I'm going to go ahead and put station hold on your run and give you this chest panel, Ferguson.

24, responding to 2527 Ferguson Road. Question West Tower Avenue, Fort Travis Drive. 51-year-old female, chest pain, your fire gun is AM2. Engine 24, medic 24, respond to 2527 Ferguson Road for 51-year-old female with chest pain, your fire gun is AM2.

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Difficulty breathing, asthmatic, E5 goddess, and 2.

call was Lisa Price Hilton Press, 3409 West 8th Street, Crescent Elmhorn Avenue, Wall Street, report of an assault with personal injury. Your fire ground is AN02. Truck 17, respond with Lisa Price Hilton Press, 3409 West 8th Street. Report of an assaulted injury. Call the state of Bell hit a female with a rock as a weapon. Officers are still on scene. Police have been run and have not been dispatched. Your fire ground is AM2.

0: 17, be advised, police is holding this run.
1: Fire 17, that's clear. We're going to stage advise the police are on scene.
0: I'll have you stage it. They actually just put two dispatched. Blue, if I'm trying to see a safe.

truck to respond to 5463 Grafton Avenue, approach Department Avenue, cross one lane for fire alarm activation. Your fireground is the David 2. 8-9-2, respond to 5463 Grafton Avenue. Call safe, there's an alarm, unknown alarm, activation in the house. Not sure if this is related, but there was a sewer backup in the house last night. Your fireground is the David 2.

line to Elbrook Avenue, Crestview and Langerform Road and Roselle Avenue. 43 hole female, sick. Your fire ground is Adam 2. Engine 8 back to respond to 6001 Elbrook Avenue. 43 hole female, sick and vomiting, phenomenal pain. Your fire ground is Adam 2.

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Crossing West North Van Road and Poplar Lane. 33-year-old male, 86, at location. Your firefighter is Adam 2. 32, Medic 9, responding to Speedway, North Van and Vine at 3 East North Van Road. 33-year-old male saying he's sick, intoxicated, and is a cancer patient, and he's laying on the ground in front of the store. Your firefighter is Adam 2.

1926 Garden Lane, Scotia Harbor Avenue, Rhode Island Avenue. 72-year-old male. Still has hurt his knee, unable to get up. Your 5 round is AM2. Engine 9. Respond to 1926 Garden Lane for a non-recent fall of a 72-year-old male who's hurt his knee and he's unable to get up. Caller also stated he needed dialysis as well. Your 5 round is AM2.

police are asking if your patient happens to be a male black with a green hat. Engine 2, we never found a patient in there. We talked to the address bureau. He has a man who called, but he is having an issue with a customer there. Actually, two customers that are intoxicated. Doesn't look like they're wanting to leave. Okay, that's clear. Engine 2, one subject is going to be a male black with a green hat on. The other subject

0: 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Your clip okay for ambulance?
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0: Thank you. Medic 32, respond to residents at Avondale Town Center, 3559 Reading Road. Apartment 405, question of Lee Place and Man Place, 73-year-old female. Recent fall, the fire ground is AM 2. Engine 32, respond to residents at Avondale Town Center, 3559 Reading Road, room apartment 405. 73-year-old female, recent fall, unable to get up. Check your PMDC line number 5 for engine information. Ambulance 32, respond to Quizzle Engine 9 to 6, 1926 Garden Lane, crossing of Herbert Avenue and Rhode Island Avenue. New Fire Ground is Adam 2. Ambulance 32, respond to Quizzle Engine 9 to 1926 Garden Lane. New Fire Ground is Adam 2.

99, responded to M6 Elm Street at York Street. Report of a 73-year-old male, head injury from a recent fall. New fire craft is Phantom 2. Engine 29, medic 29, responded to M6 Elm Street at York Street. For a 73-year-old male, recent fall, head injury. New fire craft is Phantom 2.

can I respond to 2315 Highland Avenue, question of Rebecca Avenue, Helen Street. 83-year-old male, difficulty breathing. He fired out of the end of 2. Engine 49, medics 19. Correction, engine 19, medics 19. Respond to 2315 Highland Avenue. 83-year-old male, difficulty breathing. Also high blood pressure. He fired out of the end of 2.

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the 2918 off of Del Lane. I'll show them Green Avenue. 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Your fire count is 8 out of 2. 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

Alarm. I'm going to go ahead and knock her for the alarm. Here we go.

0: fireground day 2 at the request of truck 3 to 550 Main Street for a spill. Crossing the government place of East 6th Street. Engine 3. Truck 29, RAT 17, WRC 14, SO2, District 1, Medic 3. Respond to the request of truck 3 for a spill at 55 Main Street. Smoke in the sub basement. Engaging fire gun D2, RAT 17, knowledge. Engine 29, respond to 940 Poplar Street, apartment 408, crossing the Bay Mother Street at Freeman Avenue for the assistance of an 80-year-old male. Engaging fire gun D2. Engine 29, respond to 940 Poplar Street, apartment 408, lift assist for a 70-year-old female. New fire ground is Adam 2. Engine 37, Medic 24, respond to 181 Anderson Ferry Road, apartment 116, crossing the Hillside Avenue, Riverwatch Drive. 80-year-old male, recent fall, injury to the head. New fire ground is Adam 2. Engine 37, Medic 24, respond to 181 Anderson Ferry Road, apartment 116. 80-year-old male, recent fall, head injury, patient is on oxygen, your fire ground is Adam 2. Your fire ground is D2. D David 2.
1: Bravo 2.
0: D David 2. Okay. Engine 19, Medic 23, responding to 255 McGregor Avenue, apartment 22, crossing Auburn Cliff Avenue and Maplewood Avenue. 36-year-old male, difficulty breathing, your fire ground is a Adam 2. Engine 19, Medic 23, responding to 255 McGregor Avenue, apartment 22. 36-year-old male, difficulty breathing, asthmatic, your fire ground, a Adam 2.

0: currently we got 2 people at the panel and 4 people roaming the building with one of the guards.
1: That's clear. Do we have, folks, you guys have any indication of what floor we're looking for?
0: Right now appears to be down in the sub-basement, and we have 4 members down there with the guards.
1: That's clear. Did they need any other help?
0: We're inside of the panel right now, Chief. They have not said if they need anybody else. We have a couple active alarms on the panel, and they're searching those now.
1: That's clear. Command is truck 3. Let me know if you guys need any more members in there. Everyone else could stand by to hear more.
0: Doors to the front of the building is still locked.
1: Command 1, members on inside. If you have the guards, open the doors on the main street side.

from a smoke in the subway center. We have no radio communication down there. We'll have to go to Simplex. We see some more people come down. Help us find this horse.

plan of all companies on the scene. We're going to be switching to SIM Flight for 2. Repeat, command of all companies on the scene, switch to SIM Flight for 2.

24 Medic 17 responded 163 Palisades on Point, Apartment 2, Crossroad Palisades Drive. 86-year-old female single thing episode. New fire ground is AM 2. Engine 24 Medic 17 responded 163 Palisades Point, Apartment 2. 86-year-old female single thing episode. Recent fall. 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
0: We've gone to Synthlink 2 on the fire ground. I saw the radio here on this fire ground fall.

206 in Road Apartment 4. I'm sorry, Elmshade Avenue. House is in place. 64-year-old male, 65 out of Adam 2. Engine 2. Responder 15026 in Road Apartment 4. 64-year-old male, 6. Difficulty urinating. History of prostate cancer. 65 out of Adam 2.

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Cross Street's Burton and Northbridge Shuttlesworth. 55-year-old female has fallen out of her wheelchair. Your fire ground, A2, engine 32, respond 3750 Reading Road, apartment A, Cross Street, Burton. For a 55-year-old female, lift assist, your fire ground, A2.

0: Simplex is on D2. We're unable to monitor Simplex 2.
1: That's cool. We were able to find the source of burned loader belts in his sub-basement, so we're wrapping it up here. You can go back to

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Can you please respond? This is an assault.

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engine 23, medic 23, respond 3712 May Street, cross streets at June and Oak, 54-year-old male, seizure, fire ground, A2. Engine 23, medic 23, respond 2712 May Street, cross streets at Oak and June, 54-year-old male, seizure, near fire ground, A2.

Union Avenue between Booth and Boynton. Score 71-year-old male with a scratch on his leg by our ground A2. SF46 Medic 46 Response 3630 Heakin Avenue. 71-year-old male, scratch on his leg, fire ground A2.

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Medic 24, respond as request of truck 24 on Gilsey Avenue at Sunset Avenue for a female down by our ground A2.

She's a wheelchair-bound patient, and we're responsible to clear her apartment.

Poplar Street, Cross Street, Bay Miller and Freeman. 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No contact, your fire ground, A2. Engine 29, respond, 940 Poplar Street, apartment 314. This is for a 67-year-old female, medical pendant press.

0: Engine 23, that's clear. Engine 9, you can disregard. Engine 23, Dirk 23, respond. 1914 Crane Avenue between Trimble and Davis. Fire alarm activation, fire ground D, Davis 2. Engine 23, Dirk 23, respond. 1914 Crane Avenue, fire alarm activation. Fire ground is D, Davis 2.
1: Engine 29, can you confirm the apartment?
2: 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Last name of the client is Foster.
1: 29, that's clear. We're in the apartment. There's nobody here.
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0: East 12th Street, apartment 201, Cross Street, Pendleton and Reading. This is called in by a neighbor stating alarm is going off for apartment 201. This is a disability hearing impaired alarm. Your fire ground, E. Edward 2, engine 3, truck 3, respond 528 East 12th Street, apartment 201, Cross Streets Pendleton and Reading. Neighbor calling in an alarm going off in apartment 201. This is a disability audio hearing impaired alarm. Your fire ground, E. Edward 2.
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Unit 5111, Cross Street of West Galbraith, for 85-year-old male, head injury from a fall, fire crown A2. Engine 2, Medic 23, respond, Evergreen Retirement, 5000 Evergreen Ridge Drive, Unit 5111, Cross Street of West Galbraith, 85-year-old male, head injury from a fall, your fire crown A2.

Medic 12, respond. 117 Craft Street, off of 1SC Avenue, 18-year-old female in labor, fireground A2. Engine 38, Medic 12, respond. 117 Craft Street, 18-year-old female in labor, fireground A2.

0: repeat that, please?
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0: Copy that.

on Township Street, Colerain Avenue. 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Caller is unsure if he should be driving. Your Fireground A2. Engine 12, respond, Township Street, Colerain Avenue. For a male that was passed out in a vehicle, he's now awake and eating.

0: 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Description of the vehicle.
1: Number 10, Tina, call back. And no, it was the caller

0: 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We're hitting 7 points now.
1: Engine 12, we're getting out. It's a blue or gray Nissan SUV on Township.
0: That's clear. We'll check on the guy, but this might be a blue.

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It's for Engine 31, Engine 46, Truck 31, Truck 23, Rat 32, District 4, Heavy Rescue 9, Medic 9, and SO2. Color on scene reporting smoke coming from an electrical panel at Crossroads Church, 3500 Madison Road, Cross Streets of Andrew Carr and Ridge Avenue. Respond on fire ground at B-Boy 2, Route 32, please acknowledge.

Sports Church, nothing stronger. Company's responding to Crossroads. We're going to have the 31's house investigate. Everybody else just stays on the street or on a

0: sounds like it just arced. 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
1: That's clear. I have Duke on the way. I'm going to make it for just the 31's house, if you're good with that, Steve.
0: That's clear, Chief.
1: Madison will be a can handle for the 31's house. Arrival at Duke.
2: Can handle into 31, check 31 on Madison.

0: 31. 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
1: No, Chief, we're just monitoring the room. 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Probably just getting us down to the truck.
0: That's clear. You got it, Steve. The alarm's still going off in the building. I don't know if you've talked to anybody from Crossroads itself.
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0: Thanks. 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I'll take off.
1: Copy that, Chief. 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

0: 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I want to keep some eyes on this mechanical room for now.
1: 31, 32, 32.

0: antenuje.
1: Yeah, we're here. They pulled a full station, so we're not going to be able to get this to reset until they get that reset.

Larson, apartment 2. Stating there's flooding in the building. Your fire ground on Main, 232, respond 881 Rockdale Avenue, cross street Forest and Wyndham. Owners in apartment 2 said there is flooding in the building.

Medic 9 respond Springdale Cleaners, 4466 Reading Road between Avon and Tennessee. 46-year-old male abdominal pain, fire ground A2. Engine 9, Medic 9 respond Springdale Cleaners, 4466 Reading Road. 46-year-old male abdominal pain, fire ground A2.

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0: 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The fire watch has

31, respond 3622 Brookstone Drive, Unit B as in boy, off of Stonebridge Drive. 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Possible water main break. The apartment is flooded. Fire ground on main. Truck 31, respond 3622 Brookstone Drive, Unit B as in boy. Caller reporting. Possible water main break. Apartment is flooded. Fire ground on main.

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0: 231, heavy rescue 9, medic 46, respond for an accident, vehicle into a building, driver is unconscious, at Deluxe Nail Salon and Spa, 3707 Isabella Avenue, Cross Street, Wasson and Cadillac, stating, this is a red Jeep, into the building, driver is unconscious, appears to be elderly, your fire ground, D. David 2. Drug 31, Medic 46, Heavy Rescue 9, respond to Lux Nail Salon and Spa, 3707 Isabella Avenue, for a red Jeep into the building. Driver is unconscious. Your fire ground, D. David 2.
1: That's 23, we're right here. You can put us on that as well.
0: That's clear.
1: Drug 31, let me get an engine on this one.
0: Clear. Also, Drug 23 is already on scene.

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1: That's there, Truck 31, Air Rescue 9, you can disregard Medic 46, please continue. Truck 23, do you need Engine 46 to respond?
0: Yeah, Engine 46 can disregard as well.
1: Clear, can handle for Truck 23 and Medic 46 only.
2: Truck 31, clear, thanks 23.
0: That is disregard on us.
1: That's affirmative. It's a can handle for truck 23.

0: traffic light malfunction at Michigan and Erie. So it's being red, traffic unable to move. Any police?
1: Engine 46, that's clear. Police are notified and public works are notified.

under the jail north, 1000 Sycamore Street. Kitchen loading dock for a 31-year-old female. Kidney failure, your fire ground, A2. Drug 3, medic 3, respond to the jail north, 1000 Sycamore Street. Respond to the kitchen loading dock for a 31-year-old female and kidney failure, your fire ground, A2.

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We look at it from the inside. Looks like it's just a brick veneer that's damaged. 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

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A water leaking into the bathroom. Fire ground on Main. Truck 2, respond. 1107 Lynn Terrace.

Police are asking that you respond back to check damage at 3667 Paxton as well.

0: 409 Kingsway West, South of Williamsburg Road, Northwest. 38-year-old male with finger pain, right around A2. Engine 2, respond, 5409 Kingsway West. 38-year-old male, finger pain, fire ground A2.
1: Okay, Faded, you're going to Parker Sandy. We're going to come out there.

6 respond back to Roden Birch Avenue. Caller states there was a male walking in and out of traffic. Was picking at his skin. She believes he may need medical attention. The male white is 30s, no shirt, green shorts. Fire ground A2. And 46 respond. As Roden Birch Avenue. This is for a male that was walking in and out of traffic, picking at his skin. Caller states he appeared to need medical attention. The male white is 30s, no shirt, green shorts. Was last seen going towards Winthrow High School. Fire ground A2.

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Medic 23, respond as requested, engine 46, 2628 Madison Road. For male ill, fire ground, A2.

Engine 2, 5409 Kingsway West, off of Williamsburg Road, Northwest. Gray male. Possible finger injury, fire ground A2, medic 9 responded to request of Engine 2.

50-year-old female, lupus patient, vomiting, unable to walk, your fire ground, A2, engine 21, medic 12, respond, Candlewood Apartments, 2400 Harrison Avenue, building A, apartment 8, 50-year-old female, lupus patient, vomiting, unable to walk, your fire ground, A2.

Department 1, arrested in Esau, 29-year-old female, abdominal pain, fire ground A2. Engine 8, Medic 32, respond 1921, La Sanibel Avenue, Department 1, 29-year-old female, abdominal pain, fire ground A2.

building department now over here at the animal clinic, there is a large hole in the outside, but structurally appears to be okay as far as we can tell.

Minute 29, respond. Art Academy in Cincinnati, 1212 Jackson Street, Cross Street to East 12th and East 13th. Patient will meet you in the lobby. This is student. They cut her finger accidentally with a knife. Your fire crowns A2. 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Your fire crowns A2.

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1046, respond Albert House, 1579 Summit Road, cross streets at Edgemont and Greenland Place. This is for a 68-year-old male with head pain and ringing in his ear. He's waiting outside your fire ground at A2. Engine 8, medic 46, respond Albert House, 1579 Summit Road. This is for a 68-year-old male with ringing in his ear. He's waiting outside your fire ground at A2.

0: 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Yeah.
1: That's fair. I'm going to send you 1579 Summit Road. Engine 8, you can disregard.

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1: 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Medic 46 is at Canova and Hurley.
0: Yes, sir.

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Ill. Chest pain. Fireground A2. Engine 14, Medic 3, respond to Kroger, 100 East Court Street. Caller will be by the front door. 42-year-old male. Hearing ill.

0: 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Engine 2-minute 23, respond 7027 Glen Meadow Lane, apartment C, cross street of East Seymour, 76-year-old male, trouble breathing, your fireground A2.
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0: Zoo 32, Medic 19, respond to the Zoo 34, 89 Geriatria between Northern and Rossdale. The Safari Lot entrance at gate number 4. For a deployee having an asthma attack, fire ground A2. Edge of 32, Medic 19, respond to the Zoo 3489 Jerry Avenue, Safari Lot entrance gate number 4. For a deployee with an asthma attack, fire ground A2.
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to respond for a salvage run 3516 Mary Ann Lane, cross street of Pine Avenue, Carrefour Deep, water in her basement, your fire ground on Main. Truck 2, respond to 3516 Mary Ann Lane, cross street of Pine Avenue, carpooling, water in their basement, your fire ground.

0: 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A 59-year-old female abdominal pain, fire ground A2. 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A 59-year-old female abdominal pain, fire ground A2.
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Callers reporting a tarp and camper are on fire near a house. All units are now being disregarded. All units can disregard on Vine.

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1, trip 20, response 1514 Cedar Avenue, unit 4, between Salvia and Hamilton. This is for fire alarm activation, fire ground DD to 2. Engine 51, trip 20, response 1514 Cedar Avenue, unit 4.

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1: Engine 5, respond, Finley Market, 1801 Ray Street. 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

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Medic 32, that's clear on the disregard. Thanks.

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5, respond 3231 McHenry Avenue between Kavanaugh and Fife. Report low-hanging wires near the pizza restaurant, Fireground on Main. Truck 35, respond 3231 McHenry Avenue near the pizza restaurant. Report low-hanging wires, Fireground on Main.

Truck 35, can we get the leak here for traffic? Can you also call Duke Energy for wires across the street?

24, respond for a lockout behind Crest Apartments, 3951 West 8th Street, apartment 702, Cross Street of Harris. This is for patient who's locked out of their apartment and needs their medication inside. Your fire ground on Main, engine 24, respond behind Crest Apartments, 3951 West 8th Street, unit 702. Female locked out of her apartment, needs her medication inside. Your fire ground on Main.

I've responded to Kroger, 6165 Glenway Avenue, between Federal and Parkcrest. 76-year-old female, fainted, fire ground A2. Engine 35, medic 35, respond to Kroger, 6165 Glenway Avenue.

0: guard on the community center. We did a call back. Patient was not having trouble breathing. He was having an issue with his catheter, and he is en route to the hospital.
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0: Engine 51, that's affirmative. You can't disregard. We just spoke with someone from the community center. He was not having trouble breathing. It was an issue with his catheter, and he is en route to the hospital.
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York Police.

9, heavy rescue 14, responder stuck in elevator, Kinley Hotel, 636 Ray Street, cross streets of West 6th and West 7th. Employee is stuck in the freight elevator between 1st and 2nd floor, near fire ground, D2. Heavy rescue 14, truck 29, respond, Kinley Hotel, 636 Ray Street. This is for employee stuck in the freight elevator. Step between the 1st and 2nd floor, your fire ground, D-David 2.

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Engine 32, Medic 32, respond for an Abner Catherine Street, 20-year-old male vomiting on the Metro, fire ground A2.

on to Government Square, East 5th, and Main Street. Respond to Area C for a 29-year-old female, feeling faint, near fire ground, A2. Engine 14, Medic 3, respond to Government Square, Area C.

Engine 12, Medic 12, Engine 20, District 3, Truck 20, ALF 34, SO2 and Heavy Rescue 9 respond. Getting multiple calls. Northbound I-75 at the 5.0 for a vehicle accident with a truck that has rolled over. Fire ground is the Edward 2. Engine 12, Medic 12, Engine 20, District 3, Truck 20, ALS 34, SO2, and Heavy Rescue 9, respond. Northbound I-75 at the 5.0 mile marker. This is for a vehicle accident with a vehicle rollover. One vehicle's on its side. Fire ground is E Edward 2.

0: still being on the right lane. Looks like you got multiple vehicles. Looks like one vehicle's on the side smoking.
1: Dispatch is clear. Engine 12 is going to be in the right lane. Multiple vehicles involved.
0: I'll be out checking on entries.

0: 323 respond to the Cream and Sugar Coffee House, 3546 Montgomery Road, cross street of Clarion Avenue. It's a 30-year-old female inside the restaurant that just fainted. You're fire ground A2. Attention 23, medic 23. Respond to Cream and Sugar Coffee House, 3546 Montgomery Road. 30-year-old female. Fainting episode. You're fire ground A2.
1: Information. All occupants are out of the vehicle. There's no one trapped. The vehicle on the side is still running. Potential for a possibility of blowing.

0: District Fair on CW75, Chris.
1: This line's clear.
0: At the 20, at the 12, we got the patient for that car on the side over here. We'll take care of him. Heavy Rescue 9 to I-75 Command. Do you want us to continue?
2: Hey, Rescue, you continue. We got a decent amount of fuel spilled out here on the highway as well. We're going to need probably a decent amount of hazard.
0: Rescue 9, that's clear.

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And the rest of you need to come all the way to the north end of the accident. So, C9, that's clear. It's one to the end of the accident.

0: 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All companies will be getting service. We'll turn this over to the police.
1: Dispatch back to me.

all male injuries from a fall, fire grounds A2, and 37, medics 24, respond 181 Anderson Ferry Road, unit 116, 80-year-old male, injuries from a fall, fire grounds A2.

on 6460 Glade Avenue, Street of Beacon Street, for an 83-year-old male, diabetic, ill. They said he is being verbally combative with Stardew Police. Engine 7, Medic 46, respond. 6416 Glade Avenue, Cross Street of Beacon, 83-year-old male, diabetic, ill, being verbally combative. Police also have a run. You're fired around A2.

31 respond, 3021 Madison Road, between Drakewood Drive and Mark Wright Avenue. Fire alarm flow switch. Alarm fire route Diaz David 2. Engine 31, truck 31 respond, 3021 Madison Road, between Drakewood Drive and Mark Wright Avenue. The flow switch.

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Special fire alarm, no 992. Fire ground S rank 2, engine 23, truck 23, respond to Edgecliff, 2200 Victory Parkway. Special fire alarm, no 992. Fire ground S rank 2.

0: with a guy from the building. He's taking me to the down. We're headed back up to the first floor.
1: Okay.
0: This place is sprinkled. It seems like it might have been like a burp in the system.

0: violence incidents. There is
1: okay.
0: Suspect is known to carry a handgun. State on that line with the scene is safe, but not E2. Engine 51 respond and state to police. 2368 Harry Wood Court.

10 South Square Plaza off of Vine Street. 39-year-old male, chest pain, cardiac history, fire ground, A item 2, engine 14, medic 3, respond, Skyline Chili, 10 South Square Plaza. 39-year-old male, waiting outside, chest pain, swollen feet.

0: 46, you can disregard. 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Engine 31, that's Cambridge Arms, 3751 Eastern Hills Lane, apartment 1210 between Watson and the Dead End. 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Fireground E2. Engine 46, you are disregarded.
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51, you've been staging for 10 minutes. Elisa showed three police officers and Ralph.

0: engine 35 respond with police 3235 West Brook Drive off of Queen City Avenue. This has been coded as an accident with injuries. However, unknown injuries for the caller. Fire grounding out of 3, engine 35 respond with police 3235 West Brook Drive. Was received as an accident with injuries. Unknown if injuries. No contact made with the driver. Police are dispatched fire ground 83.
1: Truck 31 AOR.

we spot outside of Aldi, 5555 Glenway Avenue between Mill Street and Glen Crossing Way. A female down, unknown problem. She's in front of location, but she's in front of Five Below in Burlington. Fireground E2, engine 24, respond in the area of Aldi, 5555 Glenway Avenue, between Mill Street and Glen Crossing Way. She's in that area between Five Below in Burlington.

that end. 70-year-old male's had a fainting episode. Fire on E2, NJ5 response. At Kirtland Meats, 116 West Elder Street between Reese Street and the dead end. 70-year-old male's had a fainting episode. This was called in by a passerby. Fire on E2.

Engine 5. Across from 116 West Elder.

paramedic 21st on Ventura at West Park, 2950 West Park Drive. Patient's room is 730. Staff is going to bring her down to the lobby. Hagley Circle, 75-year-old male. Cardiac issues, fire around the Adam 2, engine 24, medic 24, respond Ventura at West Park. 2950 West Park Drive, patient room 730, staff is bringing them down to the lobby. 75-year-old male, cardiac issues, fire ground E2.

Elder Street. Came in the mail, dating episode, Fireground Heat 2. Medic, cleaner, respond, request of Engine 5. Crossing 116 West Elder Street, in front of 5 Below in Burlington, for a male, had a fainting episode, Fireground Heat 2.

935 respond outside 5555 Glenway Avenue between Mill Street and Glen Crossing Way. 14-year-old male had a fading episode, fire route 82. Truck 24, medic 35 respond outside of 5555 Glenway Avenue between Mill Street and Glen Crossing Way. 14-year-old male had a fading episode, fire route 82.

0: Medic 17 respond, 1210 Ross Avenue, between Glenway Avenue and Mayfield Avenue. 26-year-old male, sick person vomiting. Fire on E2. Engine 17, Medic 17 respond, 1210 Ross Avenue, between Glenfield Avenue and Mayfield Avenue. 26-year-old male, sick person vomiting. Fire on E2.
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29 respond. 1105 Hopkins Street between Western Avenue and Dalton Avenue. 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Nothing currently seen. 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Fire ground on Main.

5536 Washington Avenue, Unit 202, Pink Forest Avenue and Glenwood Avenue. Patient assaulted, fire grounding out of 2, engine 32 respond. 3536 Washington Avenue, Unit 202, Bag 1. Patient assaulted, clear on your staging, we'll advise, fire ground 82.

an 18-year-old female intentionally cutting herself with scissors, having a mental health crisis. The caller is also stating that he himself is armed with a gun. Stage identified when the scene is safe, Fairground 82. Engine 8 respond to 6221 Fairgrist Avenue between the Dead End and Canterbury Avenue. It's an 18-year-old female. She's cutting herself with scissors. Caller is also stating that he is, himself is armed with a gun.

1031 respond. Indian Springs, Oakley, 4900 Madison Place between Inspiration Way and Madison Road. An odor of natural gas from the kitchen area. Fire ground, D David 2, engine 31, truck 31, respond. Indian Springs, Oakley, 4900 Madison Place. Odor of natural gas from the kitchen area. Fire ground, D.

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7 Mike Street between West 65th Street and West 66th Street. 83-year-old female, sick person. Paragon E2. Institute Medicare response. 6517 Vine Street between West 65th Street and West 66th Street. 83-year-old female, sick person. Paragon E2.

0: police on scene, 660 Olson Avenue, asking a response to the rear of the location for an unknown medical problem. Fireground 82, turn 32, respond. 668 Golson Avenue, the rear of the location. Fire Crystal Police on scene for an unknown medical problem. Fireground 82.
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1: 20 minutes staging up. The police have cleared themselves from this run to go to another run, but it is still open that they are no longer assigned.

Fire ground on Main, Engine 51 respond, 5721 Hamilton Avenue. Three hydrants struck, knocked over, may a vehicle, no longer on scene. Fire ground on Main.

3766 CC Main Street, Pima Denon and Woodside Drive. North, 4th floor, elevator 2 shaft, smoke detector alarm, fire mount D2, engine 19, truck 19 respond, fleet giving tangent sector. 2766 UC Main Street between the Dead End and Woodside Drive. 4th floor, north side, elevator 2, shaft, smoke detector, fire alarm, fire ground D2.

0: 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The Alexander Apartments, 921 William Howard Taft Road, Unit 204, between Gilbert Avenue and Kemper Lane. 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Alexander Apartments, 921 William Howard Taft Road, Unit 204. 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

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Medic 32 responds. Request mention 32-3536 Washington Avenue, Unit 202, Bed 1, between Forest Avenue and Glenwood Avenue. A patient assaulted fire ground day out of 2. Medic 32 responds. 3536 Washington Avenue, Unit 202, Bed 1. Request mention 32. A patient assaulted fire ground.

0: Bobby. 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

0: Hey, Bill, what room number did you say it was? Room 431.
1: On the way.
0: That's where the transponder is. It's elevator 2.
2: Female, allergic reaction, difficulty breathing. Unable to locate her EpiPen, fire ground, A2.

0: 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It's a smoke detector, not heat.
1: Driving Amberlon Avenue. The 37-year-old male feeling faint now after biting his tongue. I run E2, into 2, medic 9 response. Amos Kitchen, 7633 Reading Road between Northwood Drive and Amberlon Avenue. 37-year-old male feeling faint after biting his tongue. Fire ground A2.
0: Panel that we were just at in the dock.

0: at 1 between Lumley Avenue and West Liberty Street. Haunted by the patient's neighbor, 53-year-old female on a fall. Leg swelling, fire ground A out of 2, engine 24 response. 1273 Islands Avenue, Unit 1, haunted by the neighbor, 53-year-old female, leg swelling from a fall, fire ground A2.
1: Engine 12, you can disregard.

on 1510 West North Bend Road, apartment number 2 between Lantana and Gladys. 33-year-old female, high blood sugar, 5 gram E2. Answer 51, respond 1510 West North Bend Road, apartment number 2 between Lantana Avenue and Gladys Avenue. 33-year-old female, high blood sugar,

respond. 3252 Brookline Drive. 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It was the dog warden that's been bitten by a dog. Background E2. Police are on scene. Engine 34 respond. 3252 Brookline Drive. Between the dead end and Brookline Avenue. This is a dog warden that's been bitten by a dog. Police are on scene. Background E2.

Selena Jones. This is from the alarm company for a person with chest pain. Did not give us an apartment number. Fireground A2. Entry 29, Medic 29 respond. 733 Benton Street. Giving up building number 6, maybe apartment number 6. Between Pinecone Lane and Joy Jones Street. It's an 89-year-old female with chest pain. There is entry information on line 5 of your PMPC, Fireground A2.

0: between Goble Avenue and the dead end. This is for person with chest pain, fire ground A2. Pigeon 35, medic 35, respond. 3191 Ferncrest Court, apartment number 12, between Goble Avenue and the dead end.
1: Yeah.

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2: Engine 12 responding to Calvert House, 280 Central Parkway, between Marshall Avenue and West Martin Luther King Drive. This is for a Per 77 fading episode, track on 82. Engine 12 respond, Calvert House, 280 Central Parkway, between Marshall and King. Per 77 fading episode.

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16 Heavy Rescue 14 respond. Comfort Mainstay 2347 Reading Road between Helen Street and Morgan Street. Some person stuck in an elevator. Argon Diaz and David 2. Check 18 Heavy Rescue 14 respond. At Comfort Mainstay 2347 Reading Road between Helen Street and Morgan Street. Some person stuck in an elevator. Elevator number 1 on the 3rd floor. This is in the middle of the building.

0: 1132, respond. 982, Cleveland Avenue, Unit 1, Green Ridgeway Avenue, Cleveland Court. 45-year-old female, possible life status questionable, fire crowning out of 2, engine 32, medic 32, ALS 32, response, 982, Cleveland Avenue, Unit 1. 45-year-old female, life status questionable, fire ground 82.
1: Engine 3, medic 3, respond to the library, main south building, 800 Vine Street. First floor, use the main entrance between Garfield Place and West 9th Street. 42-year-old female with cocaine, fire ground 82. Engine 3, medic 3, respond. Main library, south building, 800 Vine Street between Garfield Place and West 9th Street. Use the main entrance. 42-year-old female, cocaine, fire ground 82. Heavy rescue 14, are you clear on your run?
2: Yeah, I'm losing route, can't be seen on one.

0: 23 respond to Evanston Apartments, 1820 Rutland Avenue, Unit 112, 3 Montgomery Road, Trimble Avenue. Caller will respond down to the lobby, 67-year-old female, choked on food, throat pain, fire ground item 2, and 23, medic 23 respond, Evanston Apartments, 1820 Rutland Avenue, Unit 112. Caller will respond down to the lobby, 67-year-old female, choked on food, throat pain, fire ground 82, medic 9 in service, medic 9 disregard.
1: Check 29 respond, 859 West Liberty Street, apartment number E, as in Edward, between Lynn Street and Lockhurst Lane, 73-year-old female. She's fallen and she got her foot stuck in a door. Fire ground E2, and check 29 respond, 859 West Liberty Street, apartment number E, as in Edward, between Lynn Street and Lockhurst Lane, 75-year-old female. Fallen, has her foot stuck in a door. Fire ground E2.

24, Medic 24, respond 3805 St. Lawrence Avenue, between Seaton Avenue and Beach Avenue. 18-year-old female, third trimester of pregnancy and a fall down the stairs. Fire grounding item 2, engine 24, Medic 24, respond 3805 St. Lawrence Avenue. 18-year-old female, third trimester of pregnancy and a fall down the stairs. Fire grounding 2.

0: 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You police supervisor.
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3 respond, intersection of East Central Parkway and Sycamore Street. Traffic accident, fire grounding out of 3. Truck 3 respond to East Central Parkway and Sycamore Street. With police, traffic accident, pulling a brown Chevy Equinox and a white Toyota Highlander. Airbags deployed, fire grounding.

sledgehammer to it. Sounds about right.

out of 2, engine 9 response, 1710 Portman Avenue, unit 2, 67-year-old female, fall detection, her wristband, fire ground E2.

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0: 32. Do you have an ETA on the police supervisor?
1: Unknown on supervisor. They have one officer showing on scene. Hopefully the supervisor's behind them.
0: Yeah, we've been waiting a little bit for the supervisor's checking on that.
1: We'll see if the channel can give us an update.

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T as in George between Parkwood Place and West Mitchell Avenue. 21-year-old female, pregnant, difficulty breathing. Use the door on the back side of the entrance. Fire ground A2.

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Possible water main break. Fire ground on main. Check 19 response on Whitfield Avenue, St. Howell Avenue, and Terrace. Possible water main break. 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Fire ground on main. Engine 8 response, 2857 Colonial Ridge Court off Montgomery Road. Patient in need of lift assist, fire ground on main. Engine 8 response, 2857 Colonial Ridge Court. Patient in need of lift assist, fire ground on main.

Medic 19 responded to bus stop Morgan Street and Kinsey Avenue. 59-year-old female, difficulty walking, arthritis, background E2. Engine 19, Medic 19 respond. At the bus stop Morgan Street and Kinsey Avenue. 59-year-old female, difficulty walking with arthritis, background E2.

St. Clair.

on 155 East Mitchell Avenue between Seta Avenue and Tower Avenue. 57-year-old male, chest pain, higher ground VAT of 2, engine 32, medic 9 response, 155 East Mitchell Avenue. 57-year-old male, chest pain, higher ground VAT of 2.

3535 Respond Brooklyn Apartments, building Edison Frank, 2227 West Sigourney Boulevard, Unit 3, Jim Baltimore Avenue and McHenry Avenue. 20-year-old female, vaginal hemorrhage, abdominal pain, fire ground, Adam 2, Edge 35, Medic 35, Respond, Brooklyn Apartments, building S as in Frank, 2227 Westwood Northern Boulevard, Unit 3, 20-year-old female, vaginal hemorrhage, abdominal pain, fire ground A2, Medic 12 in service.

After the suspension bridge approach, scolded by a passerby, seeing a male down, laying on some rocks by the metal slides. Saragon A is an Adam shoe. Agent 14, respond. Underneath the suspension bridge approach, we're laying suspension bridge at East Dead Ferry Way. Caught in by a passerby looking down from the bridge, seeing a male down on the rocks and

0: European Medic 23 respond on Eden Avenue off of East Rochelle Street. 67-year-old male, trouble breathing, fire ground item 2. Check 19, Medic 23 respond on Eden Avenue off of East Rochelle Street. 67-year-old male, trouble breathing, asthmatic. Patient is in a white Mercedes, fire ground 82.
1: It's 19, we've taken a runway 2.

0: Engine 14 is the caller still on scene.
1: Engine 14, the caller was on scene. They said that the person was moving, so they were still watching them at some point.
0: Do we have a call back to determine if they're on the bridge or under it?
1: Yeah, under the bridge, they said they were on the right.

Paramedic 3, respond, Anna Louise Inn, 2401 Reading Road, Unit 208, St. Morgan Street and Burnett Avenue. 64-year-old female, facial injuries to a fall. Fire ground Adam 2, truck 19, medic 3, respond, Anna Louise, 2401 Reading Road, Unit 208. Caller will be waiting out front on the bench. 64-year-old female, facial injuries from a fall, fire ground A2.

Liberty Street. Paragon E2, I did 24 respond. I request a police on scene. 4022 West Liberty Street. Paragon E2.

to the Tavern House, 3009 Burnett Avenue between Donahue and East King, 35-year-old female.

Hard Rock Casino, 1000 Broadway, Previous 9th Street, Eggleston Avenue, is the valet entrance. 50-year-old male in a fall in the bathroom. Fire Bounty Adam 2, Engine 3, Medic 29, respond. 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
1: That's clear.
2: Between Englewood Avenue and Fairhurst Avenue, all the reporting smoke from the roof for engine 8, engine 2, truck 2, truck 31, rat 32, medic 2, heavy rescue 9, district 4, and SO2. Respond fire ground B-Boy 2 for a still alarm, 2720 Los Anaville Avenue. All reporting smoke from the roof. Fire ground B-Boy 2, RAT 32, please acknowledge.
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1: Dispatch clear.
0: DJ, how'd you receive this call? There's nobody here.
1: This came in from possibly the resident. They said they're out of the building. We'll do a call back.
0: Okay, so make contact. It's actually going to be on Fairhurst.
1: That's clear.
0: Hey, please come down here. There's a hydrant across the street on Fairhurst.
1: Medic 46th respond to Kroger, 4613 Marburg Avenue, between Vandegar Way and Disney Street. 60-year-old female, sick person, dehydrated, coughing, she's at Starbucks, Marburg A2. And if anyone, Medic 46th respond inside Kroger, 4613 Marburg Avenue, between Vandegar and Disney, by Starbucks. 60-year-old female, but dehydrated and coughing.
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0: 31 and medic 32. We need your sheet, sir, chair.
1: Was that traffic for medic 32? Can I hear you?
0: Yes, medic 32, stair chair and a sheet, please.

21 Avenue between South Central and 4th and Reading Road. Caller, requesting fire response. Check, they say their elevators have been down for 2 days. There are wheelchair-bound residents who have been unable to exit the building for 2 days. They say management has been notified. Fire ground is out of 2. It's a 32 response. 784 Greenwood Avenue between South French and Ellsworth and Reading Road. Resident building requesting fire. Their elevator in the building has been down for 2 days. States that residents have not been able to leave the building. Wheelchair bound residents. And that management has been notified. Fire ground A2.

8383 in Twin Chaparral, Engine 24 respond, Wyoming Avenue and Queen City Avenue. Traffic accident, Fireground 83 and Police have the run.

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Request a police on scene. Scene is safe. 67-year-old female in a fall. Fire County 82.

Can you do a call back and tell the caller that we can't help her unless she gives an apartment number?

0: 1 between Woodall and Phoenix. 62-year-old female that's fallen, sorry about V2. Enter 35, medic 35 response. 3701 Bidno Avenue, apartment number 1. 62-year-old female that's fallen, fireground A2.
1: Engine 35, take us off that run. Send another company, put us on the still.
0: Okay.

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0: company's response fire on B-Boy 2 for a still alarm. The slopes of Aspen, building FS and Frank, 2722 Queen City Avenue, Phoenix Tower Drive, and Timbercrest Drive. The laundry room by apartment 10 is filled with smoke. There is one cat trapped in unit number 10. Surge in 21, engine 12, engine 35, engine 24, truck 35, truck 24, rat 17, medic 24, heavy rescue 14, district 2, SO2, response fire ground B-Boy 2 for a still alarm. Slopes of Aspen, 2722 Queen City Avenue, building S as in Frank. This will be in the laundry room near apartment 10. Caller states the laundry room is full of smoke. There is one cat trapped in unit 10. We are on the third floor of the building, fire ground B2, route 17. Please acknowledge.
1: Okay, engine 17, you're disregarded on Queen City. Engine 17, you're disregarded. Engine 20, respond with medic 35. 370 Wednesday Avenue, the apartment number 1 between Wardall and Phoenix. Female has fallen, fire gun 82. Engine 20, respond with medic 35. 370 Wednesday Avenue, the apartment number 1 between Wardall and Phoenix. 62-year-old female has fallen, fire gun 82.
2: Engine 24, that's clear. 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

Police, 1750 Logan Street, apartment 405, between Green Street and West Elder Street. This was called in by Hawksworth for a welfare check. Female, if located, needs transported to the hospital for irregular lab results. Sargon ETF, please have the run. Engine 5, respond, 1750 Logan Street. Apartment 405 between Green Street and West Elder Street. It's called in by Hawksworth Clinic for a welfare check for a female that is located, needs transported to the hospital for irregular lab results. Fire gun A2 and police have the run.

0: Mexico.
1: Yeah, we'll see if one of the mobile companies across the street can take each tower.
0: Any companies on Queen City able to take Engine 12 or long drive?
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Medic 24, respond Vantage Point West, 2705 East Tower Drive, Unit 212, off of Main City Avenue. 45-year-old male, cardiac issues, fire ground 8 out of 2, Engine 24, Medic 24, respond Vantage Point West, 2705 East Tower Drive, Unit 212. 45-year-old male, cardiac issues, fire ground 82.

31 Laconia Avenue between Dale Road and Portman Avenue. 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

7 responds. Callers at 6436 Coffee Street between Kenley Drive and Rainbow Lane to investigate a loud explosion heard from the direction of Rainbow. Nothing seen or odor. Fire ground on Main, Engine 7 responds. 6436 Coffee Street. Caller heard a loud explosion from the direction of Rainbow Lane. Nothing seen, no odor. Fire ground on Main,

Avenue between Richstoff Way and the Fuel Avenue. 29-year-old male, chest pain, vomiting blood. Has been in a recent car accident, fire on E2. Engine 35, Medic 24 respond. Queen City Pizza. 2580 Queen City Avenue between Richstoff Way and the Fuel Avenue. 29-year-old male, chest pains, vomiting blood. He's been in a recent car accident. Fire on E2.

Medic 32 respond. Blair lost 3401 Reading Road, Unit 310, Sweet Blair Avenue and Maple Avenue. 59-year-old male, chest pain. Higher bounty out of 2, Edge 32, Medic 32 respond. Blair lost 3401 Reading Road, Unit 310. 59-year-old male, chest pain, possibly intoxicated.

0: 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Sorry, commercial fire alarm. Fire ground D is in David 2, engine 3, truck 3, district 1, respond. Library, Main South Building, 800 Vine Street between Garfield Place and West 9th. It's a zone 992 fire alarm. Fire ground D is in David 2.
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0: road, 23-year-old female, fainting episodes, fire ground, out of 2, engine 2 response, 3709 York Lane, 23-year-old female, fainting episodes, fire ground, A2.
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Night Service Court between the Dead End and Harrison Avenue. 45-year-old female needs a lift assist. Firehound Fire Main. 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

201 Summit Road, Unit G as in George, room 118, between Paddock and Lewis. 25-year-old male having a seizure, fire ground A2. Term 2, medic 2 response, Summit BA rural, 1101 Summit Road, Unit G as in George, room 118, between Paddock and Lewis. 29-year-old male having a seizure, fire

Medic 46 respond. 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Patient, need of transport to UC. Fire ground, the Adam 2, Engine 31, Medic 46 respond. 5021 Oaklawn Drive. At the request of police on scene. 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

Request engine 2-3709 York Lane, 3 Myers Drive, Williamsburg Road. 23-year-old female, painting episodes. Fire ground Adam 2, medic 9, respond. 3709 York Lane, 23-year-old female, painting episodes. Fire ground E2. Engine 49, 1031 respond, Dupree Cottages, 3999 Erie Avenue, St. Forest Hill Drive, Roslyn Drive. Commercial fire alarm, heat detector, fire ground D David 2, engine 49, 1031 respond, Dupree Cottages, 3999 Erie Avenue. Commercial fire alarm, heat detector, fire ground

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Engine 23, Mavic 23, respond. The Edgecliff, 2200 Victory Parkway, Unit 704, St. Calvin Cliff Street, Francis Lane. Responding for a 76-year-old female in a fall due to fainting. Fire ground the Adam 2, Engine 23, Mavic 23, respond. The Edgecliff, 2200 Victory Parkway, Unit 704. 76-year-old female in a fall due to fainting. C-Line 7 for entry, fire ground E2.

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emergency response, 6400 Gracely Drive, apartment number 7, between Revere Avenue and Zen Place. 48-year-old female, hip pain from falling down steps, background 82. Emergency response, 6400 Gracely Drive, apartment number 7, between Revere and Zen Place. 48-year-old female with hip pain from falling down steps, background 82.

emergency responder requested at 250 6400 Gracie Drive, apartment number 7, between Revere Avenue and Venn Place. 48-year-old female, in pain from falling down steps, fireground A2. Medic 17, respond, requested at 250 6400 Gracie Drive, apartment number 7, between Revere Avenue and Venn Place. 48-year-old female, in pain from falling down steps, fireground A2.

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Engine 9, Medic 9 response, 5034 Lillian Drive, between Dale and Portman. 26-year-old man with a head injury, possibly having a psychiatric emergency as well. Fire ground A2.

725, 735, respond, 2125, Warren Lane, off of Baltimore Avenue, 57-year-old male, trouble breathing, chest pain, firecracker out of 2, engine 35, medic 35, respond, 2125, Warren Lane, 57-year-old male, chest pain, shortness of breath, firecracker, E2.

about 78 East McLean Avenue between Benton Street and Lang Street. A walkout in the gated area of the courtyard is stuck. Residents cannot enter or exit. Fire run on main, check 29 response, 70 East McLean Avenue. The courtyard area is locked and gated. The keys are not working, the gate is stuck. Residents cannot enter or exit. Fire run on main.

911 Winnesley Avenue between Craft Street and Top Ridge Place. 31-year-old female, difficulty breathing, Fargon E2. Into 38 Medic 51, respond. 4911 Winnesley Avenue between Craft Street and Top Ridge Place. 31-year-old female, difficulty breathing, Fargon E2.

PPG respond, 168 West North End Road, between Cornelia Avenue and Van Kirk Avenue. This is for a male cardiac arrest, Fireground 82. Engine 2, Medic 32, ALS 32 response, 168 West North End Road, between Cornelia Avenue and Van Kirk Avenue. The male cardiac arrest, Fireground A is Adam 2.

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1: Negative. Police are not negative.

attention to. You can disregard our ALS supervisor as well as our Medicare. 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Agent 2, you can disregard our Medicare and our ALS supervisor. We will.

building, 1000 Sycamore Street, between East Court Street and Central. Those are the kitchen loading docks for Mailey's transport to the hospital, having mental health crisis, fire ground E2, engine 3, medic 3 respond to the jail, North Building, 1000 Sycamore Street, between East Court Street and Central. This is for a male, he's having a mental health crisis. He swallowed a plastic cup.

Lynn Street, between Lynn Street and West Fifth Street in the cafeteria. 28-year-old male, feeling ill, possibly dehydrated, Fireground E2. Engine 14 responds to the drop-in center, 411 Guest Street, between Lynn Street and West Fifth Street. 28-year-old male, feeling ill, possibly dehydrated, Fireground E2.

City Montgomery Road and Indian Mounds Avenue. 25-year-old female feeling ill, vomiting, fire ground 82. Engine 8, medic 23 response, 2733 Cypress Way, apartment number 1 between Montgomery Road and Indian Mounds. 25-year-old female, sick person, vomiting, fire ground 82.

We're coming for 2C. Are we closer to that run with the 8 than that 23?

7-14, the drop-in center. 411 Lincoln Street in the cafeteria between Lynn Street and West 5th Street. 28-year-old male feeling ill, Argon E2. Medic 29 respond request 7-14 to the drop-in center, 411 Guest Street in the cafeteria. 28-year-old male feeling ill, Argon E is an out of 2. Track 35 respond in the area of 3245 Glenmore Avenue between Hildreth Avenue and Daytona Avenue. This is for a tree down and wires down. Fireground, fire me. Track 35 respond. 3245 Glenmore Avenue between Hildreth Avenue.

20 between Watson Road and the Dead End. 64-year-old female has fallen. Fireground E2. Engine 31 respond to the parking lot. 3751 Eastern Hills Lane between Watson Road and the Dead End. 64-year-old female has fallen. Fireground A is an Adam 2.

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1: 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Stand by.

0: 635, we get Duke Energy to this location along with police for traffic control. And can you notify Urban Forestry that's tree in the road?
1: That's clear. You should have police arriving on scene.

0: 334 Montgomery Road, just correct truck 31.
1: And Janine has clear truck 31, you can disregard. And Janine, respond at 6334 Montgomery Road, Unit 9, between Grand Vista Avenue and Orchard Lane. Callers requesting her apartment be checked for safety after the flooding. Fire ground on Main. And Janine, respond 6334 Montgomery Road, Unit 9. Caller requesting her apartment be checked for safety after it has flooded. Fire ground on Main.

31 clear on the disregard. Thank you, Ace. AOR.

subject stuck in the elevator. The elevator number 2 on the 3rd floor, car L is in Lincoln. Fireground D David 2, truck 3, heavy rescue 14, respond the Scripps building, 3121 on street. Subject stuck in the elevator. The elevator number 2, car L is in Lincoln on floor 3. Elevator directions in line 8, fireground D David 2.

0: 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Fire ground A out of 2, engine 2, medic 9 respond, 1581 Summit Road, Unit 107. 80-year-old male, change in mental status after a recent operation. Fire ground B2.
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0: That's clear, medic 9 in service.

attention and then it's two, appears the caller is not on scene. This is more of a welfare check. She can't get her friend to answer the phone anymore, but was incoherent when she was talking to him.

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1: Sounds way up.

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Fire ground is A to Truck 2 and Medic 9, 1828 Greenbrier Place, 70-year-old female chest pain. Fire ground is A2.

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0: Patient's too clear, thank you.

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0: 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Per the internet, it's possibly unit 104. That is the only further we will have.
1: Engine two clear. 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Down on a power line. Fire ground upon request.

and the area of 4149 Beachmont, you have a block range of 3831 to 4149 for GPS. Caller states his truck is on fire, disconnected the line. Not answering the phone on callback. Fire Mount Main, engine 18 respond. GPS range of 3831 to 4149 Beachmont. This will be on Beachmont, running parallel to the tennis court. Caller states his truck is on fire, disconnected the line. Not answering the phone on callback. Fire Mount Main.

0: not made contact with the patient, but we have confirmed 104, and we try to get a call back before we force this door.
1: Positive. We'll try one more call back to the caller. We were never able to get the patient's phone number. Not sure her relationship to him.
0: Engine 2 clear.

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0: located. Can police disregard?
1: Yeah, there's no fire here. Please disregard.
0: That's good. Thank you.
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0: making a can for us and a Trump. Disregard this report.
1: That's clear. 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
0: One of the air conditioners, I think the outlet sparked. 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

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Fire grounds 82.

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1: Yeah, that'll be fine. Send us room 107. The air conditioned plug kind of starts sparking. This light haze in here.
0: That's clear. We're on the way.
1: Okay, I'll hold off because it won't take a reset yet, so I'll wait for you guys.

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0: Bandit 46, Medic 46, ALS 34, respond. 2009 Clarion Avenue between Wabash Avenue and Evanston Avenue. 73-year-old female, possible cardiac arrest, fire ground, stay out of 2. Edge 46, Medic 46, ALS 34, respond. 2009 Clarion Avenue. 73-year-old female, possible cardiac arrest, fire ground, E2.
1: 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Engine 38, Medic 32, 509 East Epworth Avenue, Unit 3. 6-year-old male, seizure, fire grounds A2.

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0: Engine 23, you have a callback. Location says any EMS. Stand by. Engine 23, it's a bad callback number. The patient's supposed to be waiting at the stop signs. VNLY 23, all black clothing. Is clear. We'll circle the block. 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
1: Engine 5 has clear, engine 29, disregard. Engine 14, respond to Walnut Street, East 5th Street, Government Square, area D is in David. With police,

with police, a traffic accident, north on 75 to 801. Fire ground Ski Edward 2, engine 32, truck 32, medic 12. With police for traffic accident, north I-75 to 8 over 1. Fire ground Ski Edward 2.

0: Green Chief Respond, Oakley Transit Center, 3332 Ibsen Avenue, Christian's Disney in Calvert. 45-year-old female. Requesting transport to the hospital. Language barrier. A French-speaking patient, Firegrounds A2. Engine 8, Medic 19, Oakley Transit Center, 3332 Ibsen Avenue. 45-year-old female. Requesting transport to the hospital. French-speaking patient. She's waiting at the 51 bus stop. Wearing an Ohio State shirt and black pants. Firegrounds A2. Is it 31? Can I get a show for you, please? 31's okay. So the patient files. Clear.
1: Take that one,
0: let's take it. Medic 2, okay, Medic 19, this

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Medic 24, you can disregard. Medic 23, you'll now be the closest medic for

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0: 19 off my road. We got two transports on this unit. We don't need one.
1: Clear, medic 19, you've been disregarded. Medic 19, clear. Medic 19, we're going to send you with truck 2 instead of medic 35. Medic 19, clear. En route.
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1: Truck 2 in, medic 19, you're being disregarded on regen for the caller, private transport.
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3105 Madison Road, Hershey's Roundway, and Taylor. Sent a request of police to assess a patient. Seen a safe fire ground 8-2, truck 23. Sent a request of police, 3105 Madison Road,

0: 731, we're AOR from Long Run. We have one in our area.
1: We are closer to that road. Can we get to 14 if you want to send that 23 way to 31?
2: That's clear. Medic 17 will send you attention 14. Medic 23, you can disregard and see if we have a run for you.
1: Truck 31, we had truck 23 responding to Vanna Santa's request of police. We sent you

for response 3718 Glenway Avenue, Unit 5, between Coleman Avenue and Ross Avenue. Patient will wait on the front porch. 55-year-old male, shoulder pain, fire ground item 2. Engine 24 respond 3718 Glenway Avenue, Unit 5. Patient will wait on the front porch. 55-year-old male, shoulder pain, fire ground E2.

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Side. 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
2: 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I'm going to be dispatching by us just a